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Wanna sing? You know, I could do a real Freddie Mercury thing right now and try to like get the right side to sing and get the left side to sing, and I don't wanna do that, do I? Okay!